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We are the True North, strong and free. 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
1: Good morning. Police in Fredericton say a collision Tuesday claimed the life of a 37-year-old man from the capital city. Police say officers responded Tuesday afternoon to the single-vehicle collision involving a motorcycle just before 2 p.m. on Riverside Drive near Scott Lane. Police say the deceased is a 37-year-old male from Fredericton. The collision remains under investigation. New Brunswick's Auditor General has released his latest report and is raising concerns about risk, oversight, and student literacy. Paul Martin says NB Power failed to properly manage risks before committing to a major renewable energy project. The utility moved ahead with a 25-year agreement before fully analyzing alternatives or securing regulatory approval. Martin also found the Tourism Department has weak oversight of its grant programs. He says some grants were paid without proper documentation and more than half of reviewed projects lacked formal agreements. On education, Martin says persistent gaps in student literacy remain a serious concern. He found no provincial literacy targets were met during the audit period. Martin recommends stronger monitoring and faster intervention for struggling students. Elsewhere, a three-year-old Quebec girl has died after a bouncy castle she and others were in was lifted into the air by strong winds. The incident happened Sunday afternoon at a church event in the Montreal suburb of LaSalle. Winds reaching 50 kilometers an hour reportedly blew the bouncy castle several meters in the air. 11 people, including 4 children, were injured. Quebec's coroner's office confirming yesterday that one of those injured, a 3-year-old girl, has since passed away in hospital. And Stats Canada has started sending census takers door-to-door. The agency says millions of households have already responded online or by phone, but thousands of enumerators are now visiting homes that have not yet completed their 2026 census questionnaire. They carry official identification. Residents can also verify their identity by calling the census helpline. The in-person follow-up also applies to the census of agriculture. Stats Canada says the data helps guide decisions on programs and services across the country. In sports, the Stanley Cup final got underway last night with the Golden Knights beating the Hurricanes 5-4. On the diamonds, the Blue Jays lost 4-3 in Atlanta. The Orioles down the Red Sox 4-2 at Fenway. Guardians beat the Yankees 9-4 in the Bronx. Now you're up to date. I'm Jen Nicholson.
2: It's 100 FM weather. Today we're going to see clearing skies this morning, a high of plus 26 degrees with sunshine. Tonight, clear skies throughout the overnight hours and a low of plus 10. Thursday is going to be sunny throughout the day, a high of plus 30, and throughout the evening, cloudy periods and a low of plus 15. The outlook for Friday is a mixture of sun and cloud and a high of plus 22. At 6:03, it is plus 7.
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Hits 100 FM with Steve Mac, 611. Little Zara Larson to get your morning going with Midnight Sun. Good morning. Yes, it is Wednesday. We're halfway through the work week. Lots of good tunes coming up here. We'll hear from Olivia Rodrigo. But first, here is Frank Walker, Josh Ross, and Norma. Lay It On Me.

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1: It's 100 FM weather. Today we're going to see clearing skies this morning. Sunshine for the remainder of the day, a high of plus 26 degrees. Tonight, clear skies overnight and a low of plus 10. Thursday is going to be sunny, a high of plus 30, and throughout the evening, cloudy periods overnight and a low of plus 15. The outlook for Friday is a mixture of sun and cloud and a high of plus 22. At 622, it is plus 7.
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1: Good morning. A 69-year-old man has been arrested for allegedly confining a woman in a vehicle and fleeing from Fredericton police. Officers received a report Monday shortly after 6 in the evening that a woman was being held against her will by an armed person. Police found the vehicle, which had fled toward Noonan before stopping on an ATV trail. The woman was located

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1: 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Every Thursday morning, I will draw the lucky winner live during the morning show. 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

0: 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Steve Mack, that was Tate McRae, and you broke me first. Well, time now for Hollywood Buzz. Taylor Swift's famous pals Miles Teller and his wife Kylie have reportedly not been invited to her upcoming wedding to Travis Kelce amid a rumored rift. The bad blood hitmaker, who is 36, is set to tie the knot with Kelce, who is 36, on July the 3rd, but Teller, who is 39, and his model wife, 33, have allegedly been left off the high-profile guest list. According to Page Six, the couple was last pictured together with Swift in February 2024 while celebrating Kelce's Super Bowl win with the singer in her VIP suite.
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0: It's 100 FM with Steve Mac, 651. That was Max McNowan and Better Me for You. It's 100 FM weather. Today we're going to see clearing skies this morning, sunshine throughout the remainder of the day, a high of plus 26 degrees. Tonight, clear skies overnight and a low of plus 10. Thursday is going to be sunshine throughout the day, a little bit of wind coming out of the southwest, a high of plus 30 degrees, and throughout the evening, cloudy periods overnight and a low of plus 15. The outlook for Friday is a mixture of sun and cloud and a high of plus 22. At 6:51, it is plus 7.
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3: Good morning. New Brunswick's Auditor General says persistent gaps in student literacy remain a serious concern. In a report released Tuesday, Paul Martin says the Department of Education and Early Childhood Development is not consistently monitoring or acting on poor literacy results in English and French schools from kindergarten to grade 12. The report found no provincial literacy targets were met during the audit period, and some gaps are not triggering timely help for students. Martin recommends stronger target setting, better monitoring, and faster intervention to improve literacy outcomes across the province. Meanwhile, the Auditor General says the New Brunswick Department of Tourism, Heritage, and Culture has weak oversight in its grants programs. In a report released yesterday, Martin examined 32 application-based grant programs and found inconsistent evaluations, missed signed agreements, and poor monitoring of how public money is spent. Some grants were paid without proper documentation, and more than half of reviewed projects lacked formal agreements. The report says there is little performance measurement to show whether the grant are achieving their goals. Martin has made several recommendations to improve transparency, consistency, and accountability in how the grants are awarded and tracked. A memorial service will be held Sunday to honor 36 peace officers from New Brunswick who have died in the line of duty. Public Safety Minister Robert Govan says the service remembers their courage and commitment to protecting communities. The peace officers' memorial service starts at 10 a.m. Sunday morning at the Memorial Monument behind the Victoria Health Center on Brunswick Street in Fredericton. The ceremony is open to the public. The province holds the service every 2 years. Organizers say it's an opportunity to support the families of fallen officers and to reflect on the vital role peace officers play in keeping New Brunswickers safe. And the month of June marks the beginning of Pride season. In a release, the New Brunswick government says it is a time to celebrate, reflect, and reaffirm our commitments to break down barriers and take action towards a more inclusive future. Pride events happening around the province this summer. In Sussex, Rainbows in the Park happening July 26th. Pride crosswalk, picnic, and barbecue happening in Woodstock on June 28th. In Fredericton, as well as Greater Moncton and Acadie, Pride events happening July 10th and 11th. In St. John, events will be happening July 17th to the 26th. You can see the complete list of events on the Government of New Brunswick's social media pages. And Stats Canada has started sending census takers door-to-door. The agency says millions of households have already responded online or by phone, but thousands of enumerators are now visiting homes that have not yet completed their 2026 census questionnaire. They carry official identification. Residents can also verify their identity by calling the census helpline. The in-person follow-up also applies to the census of agriculture. Stats Canada says the data helps guide decisions on programs and services across the country. In sports, the Stanley Cup final got underway last night with the Golden Knights beating the Hurricanes 5-4. On the diamonds, the Blue Jays lost 4-3 in Atlanta. The Orioles down the Red Sox 4-2 at Fenway. Guardians beat the Yankees 9-4 in the Bronx. Now you're up to date. I'm Jen Nicholson.
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5: It's 100 FM weather. Today we're going to see clearing skies this morning, then some sunshine throughout the day, a high of plus 26 degrees. Tonight, clear skies overnight and a low of plus 10. Thursday is going to be sunny throughout the day, a high of plus 30, and throughout the evening, cloudy periods overnight and a low of plus 15. The outlook for Friday is a mixture of sun and cloud and a high of plus 22. At 7:06, it is a little overcast, plus 7.
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It's 100 FM with Steve Mac, 715. Little Ray and Where's My Husband? Good morning. It is Wednesday. We're halfway through the work week. Ooh, I can see and I can feel Friday coming. It's a couple of sleeps away, but hey, let's get through the day. Here's Repeat It by Martin Garrix and Ed Sheeran.

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0: It's 100 FM weather. Today we're going to see clearing skies this morning, then some sunshine throughout the day, a high of plus 26 degrees. Tonight, clear skies overnight and a low of plus 10. Thursday is going to be sunny throughout the day, a high of plus 30, and throughout the evening, cloudy periods overnight and a low of plus 15. The outlook for Friday is a mixture of sun and cloud and a high of plus 22. At 7:21, it is a little overcast, plus 8.
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3: Good morning. Police in Fredericton say a collision Tuesday claimed the life of a 37-year-old man from the capital city. Police say officers responded Tuesday afternoon to the single-vehicle collision involving a motorcycle just before 2 p.m. on Riverside Drive near Scott Lane. Police say the deceased is a 37-year-old

0: mail from Fredericton. The collision remains under investigation. New Brunswick's Auditor General has released his latest report and is raising concerns about risk, oversight, and student literacy. Paul Martin says NB Power failed to properly manage risks before committing to a major renewable energy project. The utility moved ahead with a 25-year agreement before fully analyzing alternatives or securing regulatory approval. Martin also found the tourism department has weak oversight of its grant programs. He says some grants were paid without proper documentation and more than half of reviewed projects lacked formal agreements. On education, Martin says persistent gaps in student literacy remain a serious concern. He found no provincial literacy targets were met during the audit period. Martin recommends stronger monitoring and faster intervention for struggling students. Elsewhere, a 3-year-old Quebec girl has died after a bouncy castle she and others were in was lifted into the air by strong winds. The incident happened Sunday afternoon at a church event in the Montreal suburb of LaSalle. Winds reaching 50 kilometers an hour reportedly blew the bouncy castle several meters in the air. 11 people, including 4 children, were injured. Quebec's coroner's office confirming yesterday that one of those injured, a 3-year-old girl, has since passed away in hospital. And Stats Canada has started sending census takers door-to-door. The agency says millions of households have already responded online or by phone, but thousands of enumerators are now visiting homes that have not yet completed their 2026 census questionnaire. They carry official identification. Residents can also verify their identity by calling the census helpline. The in-person follow-up also applies to the census of agriculture. Stats Canada says the data helps guide decisions on programs and services across the country. In sports, the Stanley Cup final got underway last night with the Golden Knights beating the Hurricanes 5-4. On the diamonds, the Blue Jays lost 4-3 in Atlanta. The Orioles down the Red Sox 4-2 at Fenway. Guardians beat the Yankees 9-4 in the Bronx. Now you're up to date. I'm Jen Nicholson.
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3: It's 100 FM weather. Today we're going to see clearing skies this morning. A high temperature expected of plus 26 degrees. Tonight clear skies overnight and a low of plus 10. Thursday going to be sunny throughout the day, a high of plus 30. And throughout the evening, cloudy periods overnight and a low of plus 15. The outlook for Friday is a mixture of sun and cloud and a high of plus 22. At 7:35, it is plus 8.
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0: It's 100 FM with Steve Mack, 741, Little Cameron Whitcomb, and Quitter. Well, it's 100 FM, Vogue Optical. Football results are in from yesterday. The question of the day was, do you homeschool your children? Well, out of everyone that responded, 100% said no. And today's web poll question of the day is, Alberta and Quebec are considering separation. Should we think the same for this province? Your options are pretty easy, either yes or no. We value each and every response, and again, today's web poll is powered by Vogue Optical.
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12: Red wine. Let's go to the beach. Each, let's go get a wave. They say what they gonna say. Have a drink, clink, found a Bud Light. 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The sound, oh, yes, I'm in the zone. Is it two, three? Leave a good tip. I'ma blow all of my money and don't give two.

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1: 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Happy birthday wishes out to Monique Boudreau from Glencoe, celebrating her special day today. That's from Hunter. Hope your day is awesome. Also, happy birthday wishes out to Janelle Malcolm from Beldune. She's celebrating her birthday today. That's from Lee's, Logan, Grace, and Hunter. 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

0: 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Today we're going to see clearing skies this morning. Sunshine throughout the day, a high of plus 26 degrees. Tonight, clear skies overnight and a low of plus 10. Thursday, more sunshine, a high of plus 30. And throughout the evening, cloudy periods overnight and a low of plus 15. The outlook for Friday is a mixture of sun and cloud and a high of plus 22. At 7:56, it is plus 8.
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4: Good morning. A 69-year-old man has been arrested for allegedly confining a woman in a vehicle and fleeing from Fredericton police. Officers received a report Monday shortly after 6 in the evening that a woman was being held against her will by an armed person. Police found the vehicle, which had fled toward Noonan before stopping on an ATV trail. The woman was located safely. The man fled on foot into the woods. The emergency response team, K-9 unit, and the RCMP helped search the area. The man was arrested around 11 o'clock. Police say the suspect and victim knew each other. No weapon was involved. The man has been released and is due in court August 10th. Elsewhere, a push to ban energy drinks for young people in Quebec is gaining traction here in New Brunswick. One pharmacy chain has already pulled the beverages from its shelves. Family Prix has removed energy drinks from all 455 of its locations, including 9 in New Brunswick. The move follows a recommendation from the Quebec Order of Pharmacists after a 15-year-old boy died following a Red Bull while on ADHD medication. The New Brunswick College of Pharmacists supports the recommendation, according to CBC. Health officials in this province say they are monitoring the research. Canada Post workers have overwhelmingly approved a new 5-year contract, ending more than 2 years of labor unrest. The Canadian Union of Postal Workers says more than 4 in 5 members voted in favor. The deal includes wage increases of nearly 10% over the first 2 years, followed by inflation protection in the final 3 years. The contract also brings enhanced benefits and a new weekend parcel delivery model. Both sides say the agreement provides stability for the struggling Crown Corporation, which is faced massive financial losses and declining mail volumes. The deals are expected to be signed soon and run until January 31st, 2029. And Canada is calling on the U.S. and Mexico to renew the Continental Trade Agreement. Canada-U.S. Trade Minister Dominic LeBlanc has sent a formal letter recommending the renewal of the COSMA as part of its mandatory review. LeBlanc traveled to Washington Tuesday to meet with U.S. Trade Representative Jamison Greer. While formal Canada-U.S. negotiations have not yet begun, the U.S. and Mexico have already started talks. U.S. President Donald Trump had previously criticized the agreement, calling it irrelevant. The current Canada-U.S.-Mexico agreement deal signed by Trump in his first term is set for review this year. In sports, the Golden Knights won the opening game of the Stanley Cup Final 5-4 in Carolina. Over to the Diamonds, the Braves down the Blue Jays 4-3. Baltimore beat Boston 4-2. Cleveland beat the Yankees 9-4. Now you're up to date. I'm Jen Nicholson.
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7: It's 100 FM weather. Today we're going to see clear skies this morning and sunshine this afternoon, a high of plus 26 degrees. Throughout the evening, clear skies overnight and a low of plus 10. Thursday, going to be more sunshine, a high of plus 30. And throughout the evening, cloudy periods overnight and a low of plus 15. The outlook for Friday is a mixture of sun and cloud and a high of plus 22. At 8:04, it is a little overcast, plus 8.
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0: Hits 100 FM weather. Today we're going to see clearing skies this morning, then some sunshine throughout the day, a high of plus 26 degrees. Tonight, clear skies overnight and a low of plus 10. Thursday, going to be sunshine, a high of plus 30, and throughout the evening, cloudy periods overnight and a low of plus 15. The outlook for Friday is a mixture of sun and cloud and a high of plus 22. At 8:21, it is little cloudy, plus 8.
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2: Good morning. New Brunswick's Auditor General says persistent gaps in student literacy remain a serious concern. In a report released Tuesday, Paul Martin says the Department of Education and Early Childhood Development is not consistently monitoring or acting on poor literacy results in English and French schools from kindergarten to grade 12. The report found no provincial literacy targets were met during the audit period, and some gaps are not triggering timely help for students. Martin recommends stronger target setting, better monitoring, and faster intervention to improve literacy outcomes across the province. Meanwhile, the Auditor General says the New Brunswick Department of Tourism, Heritage, and Culture has weak oversight in its grants programs. In a report released yesterday, Martin examined 32 application-based grant programs and found inconsistent evaluations, missed signed agreements, and poor monitoring of how public money is spent. Some grants were paid without proper documentation, and more than half of reviewed projects lacked formal agreements. The report says there is little performance measurement to show whether the grant are achieving their goals. Martin has made several recommendations to improve transparency, consistency, and accountability in how the grants are awarded and tracked. A memorial service will be held Sunday to honor 36 peace officers from New Brunswick who have died in the line of duty. Public Safety Minister Robert Govan says the service remembers their courage and commitment to protecting communities. The peace officers' memorial service starts at 10 a.m. Sunday morning at the Memorial Monument behind the Victoria Health Center on Brunswick Street in Fredericton. The ceremony is open to the public. The province holds the service every 2 years. Organizers say it's an opportunity to support the families of fallen officers and to reflect on the vital role peace officers play in keeping New Brunswickers safe. And the month of June marks the beginning of

0: Pride season. In a release, the New Brunswick government says it is a time to celebrate, reflect, and reaffirm our commitments to break down barriers and take action towards a more inclusive future. Pride events happening around the province this summer. In Sussex, Rainbows in the Park happening July 26th. Pride crosswalk, picnic, and barbecue happening in Woodstock on June 28th. In Fredericton, as well as Greater Moncton and Acadie, Pride events happening July 10th and 11th. In St. John, events will be happening July 17th to the 26th. You can see the complete list of events on the Government of New Brunswick's social media pages. And Stats Canada has started sending census takers door-to-door. The agency says millions of households have already responded online or by phone, but thousands of enumerators are now visiting homes that have not yet completed their 2026 census questionnaire. They carry official identification. Residents can also verify their identity by calling the census helpline. The in-person follow-up also applies to the census of agriculture. Stats Canada says the data helps guide decisions on programs and services across the country. In sports, the Stanley Cup Final got underway last night with the Golden Knights beating the Hurricanes 5-4. On the diamonds, the Blue Jays lost 4-3 in Atlanta. The Orioles down the Red Sox 4-2 at Fenway. Guardians beat the Yankees 9-4 in the Bronx. Now you're up to date. I'm Jen Nicholson.
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4: It's 100 FM weather. Today we're going to see clearing skies this morning, then sunshine throughout the day, high of plus 26 degrees. Tonight, clear skies overnight and a low of plus 10. Thursday, going to be more sunshine, a high of plus 30, and throughout the evening, cloudy periods overnight and a low of plus 15. The outlook for Friday is a mixture of sun and cloud and a high of plus 22. At 8:35, it is little sunshine, little clouds, plus 8.
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0: It's 100 FM with Steve Mack, a little Alexander Stewart and His Problem Instead. Time now for Hollywood Buzz. Well, the Black Crowes lead singer Chris Robinson got into a bizarre argument with the crowd at his band's show in Tampa, Florida on Sunday evening in what appeared to be a politically charged conflict. The clash reportedly began as Robinson, who is 59, was about to sing the group's hit 1990 ballad She Talks to Angels during its concert in Milfordia Credit Union Amphitheater. But after the venue's video screen showed a comical illustration of a Black Crow dressed in a marijuana-themed Uncle Sam suit and top hat, the crowd suddenly began chanting, USA, USA, a source told TMZ. Hey, if you have a moment, don't forget to head on over to the Hits 100 FM website and participate in today's CKMB web poll. 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And again, today's web poll is powered by Vogue Optical. It's now time for Out on the Town. 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

0: Hits 100 FM with Steve Mack. That was Portugal the Man and Feel It Still. 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
0: Hits 100 FM weather. Today we're going to see clearing skies this morning, a high of plus 26 degrees throughout the day. Tonight, clear skies overnight and a low of plus 10. Thursday is going to be sunny throughout the day, a high of plus 30, and throughout the evening, cloudy periods overnight and a low of plus 15. The outlook for Friday is a mixture of sun and cloud and a high of plus 22.
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1: 100 FM weather. Today we're going to see clearing skies this morning and then sunshine throughout the remainder of the day. A high of plus 26 degrees. Tonight clear skies overnight and a low of plus 10. Thursday is going to be sunshine throughout the day, a high of plus 30, and throughout the evening, cloudy periods overnight and a low of plus 15. The Friday looks like sunshine, a little bit of clouds, and a high of plus 22.
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0: It's 100 FM weather. Today we're going to see clearing skies, a high of plus 26 degrees this afternoon. Tonight, clear skies throughout the overnight hours and a low of plus 10. Thursday, we're looking at sunny skies throughout the day, a high of plus 30 degrees, and throughout the evening, cloudy periods overnight and a low of plus 15. The outlook for Friday is a mixture of sun and cloud and high of plus 22. At 10:42, it is a little bit of sunshine, plus 11.
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1: It's 100 FM weather. Today we're going to see mainly sunny skies for the rest of the day, a high of plus 27 degrees. Tonight, clear skies throughout the overnight hours and a low of plus 8. Thursday, going to be sunny, a little wind coming out of the southwest gusting to 40 kilometers per hour in the afternoon, a high of plus 30 degrees, and throughout the evening, cloudy periods overnight and a low of plus 15. The outlook for Friday is a mixture of sun and cloud and a high of plus 22. At 11:40, it is sunshine, plus 12.
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1: 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And rewind the tape a little. 5, 4, 3, 2, 1.
2: 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The Back in the Day replay.

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0: Hey, it's Josh with your Back in the Day replay. On this day in 1988, a young boy makes a wish to be big at an arcade fortune teller machine. Any guesses at the name of the film?
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2: 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Are you up? 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
0: Fun fact, the film inspired a Broadway musical which ran in 1996. And this is the second film directed by Penny Marshall after 1986 Jumpin' Jack Flash. We've got more with your Back in the Day replay coming up.
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9: Here's your latest Environment Canada forecast. You can expect sun and cloud through the afternoon today. Highs near 26 degrees. Clear tonight, lows down to 10. For Thursday, sunny. We'll see a high at 30 tomorrow. Into Friday, a mix of sun and cloud with a high at 22.
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0: It tops the list of songs that should be on your bedroom playlist. Things that happen between the sheets go very well with Olivia Dean and Man I Need on Hits 100. We've got a social media survey that reveals that 40% of parents now believing social media has more negative effects than positive, and 65% of parents think social media putting their kids at a risk of cyberbullying and harassment. 56% of parents are now worried about their kids being exposed to deep fake content on social media.
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0: Alicia Moffat, Lay Your Light on Hits 100 on all your favorite devices at hits100fm.ca. Campbellton weather looks like this. The rest of the week, sunny right through the weekend. And we've got a daytime high of 26 today, 30 degrees coming up tomorrow. And then it gets a bit cooler for the weekend, but really nice and sunny.
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6: Here's your latest Environment Canada forecast. You

0: Expect sun and cloud through the afternoon today. Highs near 26 degrees. Clear tonight, lows down to 10. For Thursday, sunny. We'll see a high at 30 tomorrow. Into Friday, a mix of sun and cloud with a high at 22.
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0: Harry Styles, American Girls on Hits 100. Don't miss Bella Doon Days by the Bay coming July 25th until August the 2nd. And there's going to be a ton of activities for everybody. The hoedown, the golf tournament, the dances, the magic show, the bingo, the card parties to the variety show, karaoke, brunches, show and shine, beer garden, fireworks. It's all happening July the 25th to August 2nd. The fantastic festival finale, including fireworks, is something you don't want to miss. Bella Doon Days is back.
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0: Cuzzy C, that's Rather Be on Hits 100. 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
7: Here's your latest Environment Canada forecast. You can expect sun and cloud through the afternoon today. Highs near 26 degrees. Clear tonight, lows down to 10. For Thursday, sunny. We'll see a high at 30 tomorrow. Into Friday, a mix of sun and cloud with a high at 22.
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0: It's 100 of the weekend at Dab Punk. That's Starboy. Our Vogue Optical web poll question asking you about separating. Alberta and Quebec are considering doing that. Should we think the same for this province? 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

0: FM.ca. It's Chris. Our National Day calendar says it's National Egg Day. Could be an idea for dinner tonight. National Repeat Day. Maybe repeat last night's dinner. And National Chocolate Macaroon Day. There's your dessert idea.
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6: Here's your latest Environment Canada forecast. You can expect sun and cloud through the afternoon today, highs near 26 degrees. Clear tonight, lows down to 10. For Thursday, sunny. We'll see a high at 30 tomorrow. Into Friday, a mix of sun and cloud with a high at 22.
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4: Well, good afternoon. Police in Fredericton are investigating a fatal motorcycle crash. A 37-year-old man from the city died after a single-vehicle collision on Riverside Drive near Scott Lane. Police responded yesterday afternoon around 1:45. Fredericton Police Force says the crash closed the road in both directions. No other details have been released. 27-year-old woman is going to prison for 3 years as an accessory to murder. Amber Smith was sentenced to 3 years by Justice Darrell Stevenson yesterday after pleading guilty in April to being an accessory after the fact in the shooting death of 42-year-old Jason William Rogerson on St. James Street, Remembrance Day last year. According to the Times Globe, Smith gets 9 months credit off her 3-year sentence for time spent in custody on remand since her arrest last November. 33-year-old Tyler Anthony McCarthy is due to go to trial in November next year on a second-degree murder charge in the case. Details on Smith's plea are banned from publication until that trial. The allegations against McCarthy have not been tested in court. A lawyer has appeared in Woodstock Court representing Irving Oil Limited and Grant Enterprises 1984 Limited. Both companies face 2 charges each under the Clean Environment Act. The charges stem from a diesel fuel leak at a service station on Bearsley Road in Woodstock. Petroleum odors were detected in a nearby commercial well in December 2024. An investigation found diesel had leaked over time from a fuel storage system due to equipment failure. More than 200,000 liters of diesel has since been recovered. The companies returned to court to enter a plea July 28th, according to the River Valley Sun. They'd face a potential fine of up to $1 million. The province's public advocate says the welfare system's failure to prioritize care over paperwork led to the preventable death of an elderly woman with dementia. Kelly Lamrock has released a report called Death by System, naming the woman Alice. He says she wandered away from her special care home 12 times. The first time, a doctor said she needed a higher level of protection. Well, it took the Social Development Department 6 months to assess her and another full year on a wait list before she was found unresponsive after the last time she wandered away. Lamrock says frontline workers worried and pleaded for help, but others just moved the file along the bureaucratic conveyor belt. Well, the province has received a failing grade on people's experience of poverty, the weakest performance among all provinces, according to Food Banks Canada. A new poverty report card says 37% of people spend 30% or more of their income on housing. People in the province spend nearly 64% of their income on essentials like food and heat, the highest proportion in the country. And 45% say they're worse off than last year. And 7 out of 10 of those who receive government support say it is inadequate. The province also received an F for access to health care, with 21% of people reporting difficulty. The report gives the province a D for legislative progress, citing no meaningful increase to social assistance rates. New Brunswick farmers experienced a steep drop in income in 2025 due to historic drought conditions. Data released by Statistics Canada for realized net farm income, representing the actual profits or losses received, shows New Brunswick farmers lost $96 million in 2025. That's after posting $24 million in farm profits the year before. Now, the decline was due to a severe drought last summer and fall that damaged crops and resulted in steep expenses. Many New Brunswick farmers were forced to import hay and feed while spending extra on irrigation. Now, across Canada, farm income also dropped slightly by about $28 million to $8.34 billion. Data shows many farmers realize higher prices for what they produce, especially livestock farmers, but big jumps in the price of fertilizer and other costs saw operating expenses increase by 5.1% in 2025. And the United States has proposed a new 10% tariff on Canada and several other countries over concerns about forced labor in supply chains. Prime Minister Mark Carney says Canada already has strong rules against forced labor and will soon introduce new legislation to strengthen them further. Now, the proposed tariff would not apply to goods that met or meet Canada-US-Mexico agreement rules. Now, Carney says Canada shares the goal of eliminating forced labor. The U.S. Trade Representative says some trading partners, including Canada, need to do more to enforce their bans. Formal hearings on tariffs are expected in July. In sports and baseball, the Blue Jays continue a series in Atlanta. The Red Sox host the Orioles, and the Yankees play Cleveland. And game one of the NBA Finals tonight, the Knicks in San Antonio. Now you're up to date. I'm Sheldon McLeod.
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7: Here's your latest Environment Canada forecast. You can expect sun and cloud through the afternoon today. Highs near 26 degrees. Clear tonight, lows down to 10. For Thursday, sunny. We'll see a high at 30 tomorrow. Into Friday, a mix of sun and cloud with a high at 22.
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8: Not working hard. Yeah, right. Picture that with a Kodak. Or better yet, go to Times Square, take a picture of me with a Kodak. Took my life from negative to positive. 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And tonight, let's enjoy life.

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6: Here's your latest Environment Canada forecast. You can expect sun and cloud through the afternoon today. Highs near 26 degrees. Clear tonight, lows down to 10. For Thursday, sunny. We'll see a high.

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3: Wish I could call you last night. 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
3: Good afternoon. New Brunswick's public advocate says systemic failures in the welfare system led to the death of an elderly woman with dementia. In a report released today, Kelly Lamrock says the woman, referred to as Alice, repeatedly wandered away from her special care home a total of 12 times. 5 months after the wandering began, the Department of Social Development approved her for a higher level of care. But she waited a full year on a wait list. She was found unresponsive after her final escape. Lamrock says frontline workers raised concerns, but the system focused on following rules rather than delivering proper care. This is the second report in 2 weeks in which Lamrock has blamed the death on problems within the provincial welfare system. A suspended Fredericton lawyer has been found guilty of professional misconduct. In a decision posted by the New Brunswick Law Society, it says Stephen James Hill failed to respond to 16 complaints from former clients. The society says that lack of response counts as an admission of guilt. One complaint alleges Hill owed a client more than $100,000 from a property sale. Another alleges he pressured a client into a $50,000 loan that the client never received. Hill was suspended from practicing law in February of last year. A hearing to determine sanctions is set for July 17th. A proposed potash project near Sussex has completed its archaeological impact assessment and is preparing to drill this summer. The Atlantic Potash Millstream Corporation says it's filed the report with the provincial government, according to CTV. The summer drill program will involve two boreholes running roughly 1,800 meters deep to collect rock samples. The project holds 52.1 million tons of potassium chloride, the most commonly used potash fertilizer. Now, the deposit is expected to support a 25-year mine producing 2 million tons a year. And the company says it's ready to be the kind of partner the province is looking for. New Brunswickers still cannot order alcohol from three Canadian jurisdictions, despite the province opening its borders to booze shipments. The federal government is increasing pressure on provinces to finish a deal on direct-to-consumer sales. All 10 provinces committed to removing barriers by the end of May, but they've all blown through that deadline. New Brunswick and Manitoba are the only provinces that fully allow their residents to buy alcohol from anywhere else in the country. Nunavut and Northwest Territory say complex local liquor laws are blocking any deal for them. A delegation from the Assembly of First Nations has met with King Charles at Buckingham Palace. National Chief Cindy Woodhouse, Nipinak, led the group, which included New Brunswick Regional Chief Joanna Bernard. The leaders reaffirmed the nation-to-nation treaty relationship between First Nations and the Crown. Bernard says she asked the King for his support in protecting the environment as Canada pushes major projects. She also invited him to go moose hunting in New Brunswick. The National Chief says the meeting continues a long history of diplomatic relations and upholds sacred treaty obligations. The North Shore New Brunswick Regiment will parade in Bathurst this Friday, marking the 82nd anniversary of D-Day. The ceremony happens June 6th, 10:45 in the morning at the Bathurst Armory on King Avenue. The regiment landed on Juno Beach on June 6th of 1944, capturing a French village of Saint-Aubin-sur-Mer. The regiment lost 34 men who died and 90 soldiers wounded in that single day of fighting. Among the fallen was Sergeant Mearns Sidney Clouston, a pipe fitter from East Bathurst who enlisted in the old Bathurst Arena. The armories themselves are named after Lieutenant Colonel C.C.L. Gammon, who led the regiment's support company onto Juno Beach that day. A former mayor of Balmoral is being honored by the village of Bois Joli. The community center in Balmoral sector will be renamed after Hubert D. Arsenault. The village says Arsenault was a great builder, deeply committed to the well-being and development of the Restigouche area. A tribute evening happens June 9th at 5:30 at the community center. The municipal council and the Arsenault family invite the public to attend. However, tickets are required because of capacity limits inside of the center. In sports and baseball, the Blue Jays continue their series in Atlanta against the Braves. The Red Sox host the Orioles in Boston, and the Yankees are playing Cleveland. And it's game one of the NBA final tonight with the Knicks tipping off in San Antonio. Now you're up to date. I'm Sheldon McLeod.
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6: Here's your latest Environment Canada forecast. You can expect sun and cloud through the afternoon today. Highs near 26 degrees. Clear tonight, lows down to 10. For Thursday, sunny. We'll see a high at 30 tomorrow. Into Friday, a mix of sun and cloud with a high at 22.
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2: 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It's

0: Justin Bieber, that's Yukon on Hits 100. Coming up tomorrow and on Saturday, the thrift shop in the basement of St. John Baptist Church will be open in Dalhousie, 9 till noon, Thursday and Saturdays. 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

0: Jordan, and you can have it all on Hits 100 on all your favorite devices. Hits100FM.ca. It's Chris Campbell. The weather looks great into tomorrow. Sunny and 30. By Friday, sunny and 22. And a bit cooler for the weekend, but more sunshine right through into next week.
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4: Here's your latest Environment Canada forecast. You can expect sun and cloud through the afternoon today. Highs near 26 degrees. Clear tonight, lows down to 10. For Thursday, sunny. We'll see a high at 30 tomorrow. Into Friday, a mix of sun and cloud.

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6: Here's your latest Environment Canada forecast. You can expect sun and cloud through the afternoon today. Highs near 26 degrees. Clear tonight, lows down to 10. For Thursday, sunny. We'll see a high at 30 tomorrow. Into Friday, a mix of sun and cloud with a high at 22.
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